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0: Moose weather for Espanola.
2: Tonight will be mostly clear with a low of 14. Tomorrow we have sun and cloud with a high of 26, but then we've got sunshine all day Thursday with a high of 24.
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0: Moose weather for Espanola.
3: Tonight will be mostly clear with a low of 14. Tomorrow we have sun and cloud with a high of 26, but then we've got sunshine all day Thursday with a high of 24.
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The Bellas. 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The Bellas. The biggest variety now.

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3: Tonight will be mostly clear with a low of 14. Tomorrow, we have sun and cloud with a high of 26, but then we've got sunshine all day Thursday with a high of 24.
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1: Now, this is the blues. Never the white man had the blues, cause there's nothing to worry about. Now, you lay down at night. You roll from one side of the bed to the other all night long. You can't sleep. What's the matter? The blues has got you. 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But you shake your head, you get up, you say, Lord, I can't eat and I can't sleep. 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

0: You don't tell her nothing, she'll always tell you she's dynamite. 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
1: You know, I remember a few years ago, some funny things used to happen to me. About 1956, 57. At that time, there was no blues scene or not really any kind of scene in London. I used to go out and play my guitar in the streets and sing things with a pass in the hat band. I remember one particular night, I was playing my guitar in a little alleyway just off of Water Street in Soho. And I got busted by the police. And this policeman came up and dragged me and my guitar and my hat full of pennies off to the police station. Anyway, the next day, I had to appear in Marlborough Street Police Court. And it was quite a day. Police officer giving his evidence. I was proceeding in a southerly direction, my lord, when I heard strange sounds coming from a Wardour Place, my lord. A sort of boogie-woogie music was being played. On further investigation, I saw the defendant standing there with a guitar and an old hat on the floor, collecting pennies. Well, I decided that he was contravening a breach of the peace there, as there was a traffic jam about 5 miles long down Wardour Street, wondering what all the fuss was about. So then I arrested the defendant. Just one moment, officer. What is this boogie-woogie music you were talking about? Oh, well, my lord, said the officer, getting out his notebook, obviously been doing up his homework. It's a kind of jazz rhythm music peculiar to the American Negro. Oh, what was the defendant doing playing this kind of music there in Wardour Street? Anyway, I got off with a caution. A year's conditional discharge. But I'll always remember that policeman and his boogie-woogie. So don't try to lay no boogie-woogie on the king of rock and roll.

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riding in that 29 Ford. Brother Gene, when I riding in that 29 Ford. Well, that poor man been drinking bad whiskey. 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
6: 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On August 20th, we'll revisit that same stage. 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
1: 10 years ago, Canada stopped what it was doing and turned toward Kingston, Ontario. 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On August 20th, we'll revisit that same stage. 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Listen here. 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The Tragically Hip, The Final Curtain, 10 years later.
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1: 10 years ago, Canada stopped what it was doing and turned toward Kingston, Ontario. 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On August 20th, we'll revisit that same stage. The Final Curtain, 10 years later, brings the Tragically Hip's legendary final set list on this station, song by song. 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Thursday, August 20th, from 3 to 6 p.m. The music, the memories, the moment. The Tragically Hip, The Final Curtain, 10 years later.
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1: I'm Roslyn Russell. Canada-U.S. Trade Minister Dominic LeBlanc is back in Washington, D.C. this week alongside Canada's chief trade negotiator, Janice Charette. They're in the American capital ahead of the August 19th deadline for 50% tariffs announced by the U.S. coming into effect. In a social media post, LeBlanc says they met with United States Trade Representative Jameson Greer yesterday on Tuesday. He says discussions remain ongoing and they continue to engage at the negotiation table to firmly advance and defend Canadian interests. A Manitoulin Island man has been arrested following a fraud investigation involving thousands of dollars. Manitoulin OPP Constable Berkeley Parisienne says that back in February, they received a call from a business in the township of northeastern Manitoulin in the islands reporting that they had not received the shipping containers they had paid for. She says the business had paid out $61,000. Parisienne says as a result of the investigation, they arrested a 49-year-old man from the Chagig First Nation and charged him with fraud over $5,000. She adds the accused is to appear in Gorbea Court on August 25th. The Manitoulin OPP is asking for the public's assistance in regards to an investigation involving fireworks being discharged in the direction of pedestrians in Little Current. The OPP says around 10 p.m. on August 2nd, officers were on foot patrol along the Water Street boardwalk in Little Current when they observed fireworks being set off around pedestrians. Officers arrested an individual who appeared to be intoxicated, but are now looking for witnesses to the incident. The investigation is ongoing and any witnesses are asked to call police or Crime Stoppers. And health officials in Canada says Northern Ontario is strengthening its position as a leader in cardiovascular research. This was after Health Sciences North Foundation's cardiovascular research chair was awarded a highly competitive Canadian Institutes of Health Research Project grant. Officials say that by addressing questions that matter directly to patients and physicians, the research has the potential to strengthen treatment decisions and improve cardiovascular outcomes across the country. The project will use the health data from across Ontario to compare atrial fibrillation treatment options and assess their safety and effectiveness in everyday clinical practice.
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1: In Moose Sports, the Toronto Blue Jays defeated the Boston Red Sox 5-3 last night. Jays starter Dylan Cease struck out 7, allowing 3 runs on 5 hits and 4 walks over 5 innings as Toronto won back-to-back games to keep pace in the American League's wild card chase.
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1: Today you have the chance to experience a total solar eclipse, but make sure you're wearing special glasses. Starting at 1:15, the moon will pass in front of the sun, bringing the views and the science straight to you. In most parts of Canada, we'll see a partial solar eclipse. In the weather picture, sunny skies, high of 24, humidex 27. Overnight, a few clouds, low of 13. Thursday, mix of sun and cloud, slight chance of showers, high of 25. It's 16 degrees at our studios at 90 Gray Street in Espanola. It's 4 minutes after 6. It's hump day. Good morning.
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2: 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I want you to get your blanket out and get your marshmallows ready and get ready for a special radio concert. Hi, this is Roz, your morning host here on The Moose 99.3, Espanola's biggest variety, plus 16 degrees at 11 minutes after 6. And I'm very happy to announce that we're doing a Tragically Hip 10-year special on The Moose 99.3, Moose FM. The stage may have gone dark, but the music lives on forever. August 20th marks the 10th anniversary of the Tragically Hip's final concert in Kingston. 99.3 Moose FM presents the final curtain, The Hip, 10 years later, a three-hour special featuring all the tracks from their final set list. 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Perfect barbecue music.

had it in my head, what I meant to say. 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

0: it's a special day in so many ways. In the weather picture, we've got a solar eclipse today. The moon loves the sun just as shadows love light. Love your shadow until your love transforms into light. So it happens around 1:15 this afternoon. It's going to be a partial eclipse over most of Canada. It may not be a total solar eclipse, but still, you still need special glasses. The last one we had last year was during the school year, and kids were a little disappointed because we were cloudy here on the North Shore corridor. I did get some photos of the actual eclipse when the clouds opened up long enough to allow me to get some beautiful photos. Hoping that you have better luck tomorrow because it's going to be bright and it's going to be sunny. I should say tomorrow to the today. 1:15 this afternoon. I'm sure Brenda's listening and Kathy and just Lynn, a couple of our photographers who are really, really fantastic people who love to get out there and take photos. And hopefully they'll be able to send some photos along. And of the eclipse. But make sure that your kids... I wouldn't advise having your children outside at 1:15. It can last up to about an hour because of if you don't have those special glasses, it could affect their eyesight. So please be cautious with your children today. If they've got the special glasses, go for it.
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0: Today you have the chance to experience a total solar eclipse, but make sure you're wearing special glasses. Starting at 1:15, the moon will pass in front of the sun, bringing the views and the science straight to you. In most parts of Canada, we'll see a partial solar eclipse. In the weather picture, sunny skies, high of 24, humidex 27. Overnight, a few clouds, low of 13. Thursday, mix of sun and cloud, slight chance of showers, high of 25.
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0: It is 16 degrees at 6:21. 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
1: I'm Rosalind Russell. Canada-U.S. Trade Minister Dominic LeBlanc is back in Washington, D.C. this week alongside Canada's chief trade negotiator, Janice Charette. They're in the American capital ahead of the August 19th deadline for 50% tariffs announced by the U.S. coming into effect. In a social media post, LeBlanc says they met with United States Trade Representative Jameson Greer yesterday on Tuesday. He says discussions remain ongoing and they continue to engage at the negotiation table to firmly advance and defend Canadian interests. A Manitoulin Island man has been arrested following a fraud investigation involving thousands of dollars. Manitoulin OPP Constable Berkeley Parisien says that back in February, they received a call from a business in the township of northeastern Manitoulin in the islands reporting that they had not received the shipping containers they had paid for. She says the business had paid out $61,000. Parisien says as a result of the investigation, they arrested a 49-year-old man from the Chagig First Nation and charged him with fraud over $5,000. She adds the accused is to appear in Gore Bay Court on August 25th. The Manitoulin OPP is asking for the public's assistance in regards to an investigation involving fireworks being discharged in the direction of pedestrians in Little Current. The OPP says around 10 p.m. on August 2nd, officers were on foot patrol along the Water Street boardwalk in Little Current when they observed fireworks being set off around pedestrians. Officers arrested an individual appeared to be intoxicated, but are now looking for witnesses to the incident. The investigation is ongoing and any witnesses are asked to call police or Crime Stoppers. And health officials in Canada says Northern Ontario is strengthening its position as a leader in cardiovascular research. This was after Health Sciences North Foundation's cardiovascular research chair was awarded a highly competitive Canadian Institutes of Health Research Project grant. Officials say that by addressing questions that matter directly to patients and physicians, the research has the potential to strengthen treatment decisions and improve cardiovascular outcomes across the country. The project will use the health data from across Ontario to compare atrial fibrillation treatment options and assess their safety and effectiveness in everyday clinical practice.
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1: In Moose Sports, the Toronto Blue Jays defeated the Boston Red Sox 5-3 last night. Jays starter Dylan Cease struck out 7, allowing 3 runs on 5 hits and 4 walks over 5 innings as Toronto won back-to-back games to keep pace in the American League's wild card chase.
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1: Today you have the chance to experience a total solar eclipse, but make sure you're wearing special glasses. Starting at 1:15, the moon will pass in front of the sun, bringing the views and the science straight to you. In most parts of Canada, we'll see a partial solar eclipse. In the weather picture, sunny skies, high of 24, humidex 27. Overnight, a few clouds, low of 13. Thursday, mix of sun and cloud, slight chance of showers, high of 25.
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0: All righty. There's a little bit of grenade for Bruno Mars for you here on the Moose 99.3 Espanola's Biggest Variety. I'm scrambling all over the place to get all the kind of work done in the office this morning because I was looking at the calendar and I was thinking, I think I'm on holiday soon. I think so. I really don't pay attention to the calendar because I live every day by day. Like once I finish my morning show, then I have to write the news for the next day. So I'm already in my next day mode and I've already left this day behind. It's sort of weird. I know, but I'm strange anyway. So, I mean, that's why they hired me, right? Because I think outside the box. But anyway, so I'm on holiday next week. Woo! Still don't know what I'm going to do with it. You know, I was thinking of going to Hamilton visiting my mom for her 87th birthday. I think she'd get a kick out of that. I might surprise her with that. Yeah, I might take a drive. Depends on gas and how the tariff talks go. My car went from when before the tariffs were announced to $70 for a fill-up. And now costs almost exactly, it's $99.96. Yeah, $100 to fill up the car. And that takes me, I guess, just near 600 kilometers. So it's not too bad. So yeah, I'd have to budget a couple $100 to go see mom and visit her, which is fine. I mean, you know, what are you going to do for vacay? People plan all these trips, and I love staycations. I love staying home. I love reading books. My daughters came up to visit me this past weekend, like I said before, and Katrina brought me a whole whack of books, and the first one is a Stephen King. And I'm just tasting it. I'm just looking at it and going, ooh, not touching it until I can just sit there and read it from cover to cover. Anyway. So we will announce our Impossible Trivia Challenge winner this Friday morning at 10 to 10 because I will be off next week and I want to make somebody happy with their Moose prize pack. Listen to Impossible Trivia Challenge just after the 7 a.m. news here on the Moose.
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0: Are you an artist and love to get your work out there? 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Okay, it's really, really easy. 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You'll see it on the site, you click on it, you submit your work, and you're good to go. There's no registration fee this year. The public will decide on the winners by submitting their votes. And the featured artist this year is Joanne Nash from Espanola. She's a multimedia artist who's focused on painting and Zentangle lately. Zentangle is a drawing method that uses structured repetitive patterns, tangles, to create small abstract artworks on 3.5-inch square tiles. Sounds very interesting. And this year's show curator is well-known artist, filmmaker, and teacher Jason Stewart. The online show opens on August 15th, and it'll run until September 12th. 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

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Pump it up a little more, get the party going on the dance floor. 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

0: Gotta love it. 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Get the blood moving. Get going and rolling on. Yeah, I love the music. Love the music. Love the music. If I wouldn't be in this business if I didn't love the music. What's going on today? Well, we got a little bit of cloud cover today. So, Environment Canada, you lied. You told me it would be clear skies, so I'm hoping that they're telling the truth and those clouds are going to move out. Last year when we had the eclipse, it was during the school year. We had done out warnings and everything about the kids not to be watching the sky unless they had the special glasses. It's the same thing this year. Last year, it turned out to be really super cloudy, so the kids were protected. I mean, there wasn't much to see. Some of us were lucky enough to stand outside, and the clouds cleared up long enough to give us a little bit of a solar eclipse. Not everybody got that shot. Well, this year, I think there's going to be a few photogs out there, and please do not look directly at the solar eclipse. You can hurt your eyes badly. That said, I've had a couple of inquiries from Moose fans. 1:15 is when it starts, Eastern Standard Time. It'll last approximately, the entire thing should last about an hour at the most. And it looks like we're going to have sunny, sunny skies, and it's going to be quite clear. So when the sky goes dark this afternoon, people, it is not the end of the world. It is a solar eclipse. Yes. Enjoy the return of the light.
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0: Today you have the chance to experience a total solar eclipse, but make sure you're wearing special glasses. Starting at 1:15, the moon will pass in front of the sun, bringing the views and the science straight to you. In most parts of Canada, we'll see a partial solar eclipse. In the weather picture, sunny skies, high of 24, humidex 27. Overnight, a few clouds, low of 13. Thursday, mix of sun and cloud, slight chance of showers, high of 25. It is 17 degrees at 6:56. We're going to play a little bit of Tragically Hip. Then we're going to do the news. And then you're going to come back. Impossible Trivia Tax Challenge. 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
1: I'm Rosalind Russell. Canada-U.S. Trade Minister Dominic LeBlanc is back in Washington, D.C. this week alongside Canada's chief trade negotiator, Janice Charette. They're in the American capital ahead of the August 19th deadline for 50% tariffs announced by the U.S. coming into effect. In a social media post, LeBlanc says they met with United States Trade Representative Jameson Greer yesterday on Tuesday. He says discussions remain ongoing and they continue to engage at the negotiation table to firmly advance and defend Canadian interests. A Manitoulin Island man has been arrested following a fraud investigation involving thousands of dollars. Manitoulin OPP Constable Berkeley Parisienne says that back in February, they received a call from a business in the township of northeastern Manitoulin in the islands reporting that they had not received the shipping containers they had paid for. She says the business had paid out $61,000. Parisienne says as a result of the investigation, they arrested a 49-year-old man from the Chiging First Nation and charged him with fraud over $5,000. She adds the accused is to appear in Gorbe Court on August 25th. The Manitoulin OPP is asking for the public's assistance in regards to an investigation involving fireworks being discharged in the direction of pedestrians in Little Current. The OPP says around 10 p.m. on August 2nd, officers were on foot patrol along the Water Street boardwalk in Little Current when they observed fireworks being set off around pedestrians. Officers arrested an individual appeared to be intoxicated, but are now looking for witnesses to the incident. The investigation is ongoing and any witnesses are asked to call police or Crime Stoppers. And health officials in Canada says Northern Ontario is strengthening its position as a leader in cardiovascular research. This was after Health Sciences North Foundation's cardiovascular research chair was awarded a highly competitive Canadian Institutes of Health Research Project grant. Officials say that by addressing questions that matter directly to patients and physicians, the research has the potential to strengthen treatment decisions and improve cardiovascular outcomes across the country. The project will use the health data from across Ontario to compare atrial fibrillation treatment options and assess their safety and effectiveness in everyday clinical practice.
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1: In Moose Sports, the Toronto Blue Jays defeated the Boston Red Sox 5-3 last night. Jays starter Dylan Cease struck out 7, allowing 3 runs on 5 hits and 4 walks over 5 innings as Toronto won back-to-back games to keep pace in the American League's wild card chase.
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1: Today you have the chance to experience a total solar eclipse, but make sure you're wearing special glasses. Starting at 1:15, the moon will pass in front of the sun, bringing the views and the science straight to you. In most parts of Canada, we'll see a partial solar eclipse. In the weather picture, sunny skies, high of 24, humidex 27. Overnight, a few clouds, low of 13. Thursday, mix of sun and cloud, slight chance of showers, high of 25. We're looking at 17 degrees at 4 minutes after 6. I'm going to play a little bit of music, of course, because we are the Moose 99.3. We're going to play some Offspring. And then I'm going to come back and play Impossible Trivia Text Challenge with you. You double entry day. That's right. Hump day. You get a chance to not one, but two entries for our draw for our Moose prize pack. Keep listening for your chance to win.
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1: 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The rules are simple. Text only. Winner announced on my morning show. I will be announcing on Friday morning this week at 10 to 10 because I'm on holidays next week. Judge's decision is final. Pickup only. Yesterday's question was, how many lakes does Manitoulin Island have? 108 is your correct answer. Like, say what? Now, there's a bucket list to swim them all, right? Right. Well, here's today's question. Remember, you get two entries for two correct answers. What is the height of land called that starts in Niagara Falls and ends in Chicago? What is the height of land call that starts in Niagara Falls and ends in Chicago? That's part one of the question. Here's part two. Provide the name locals on Manitoulin Island call it. Provide the name locals on Manitoulin Island call it. Double entry, double chance to win. Only on the Moose 99.3. Good luck!
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1: Jamie Fine, homesick, here on the Moose 99.3, Espanola's biggest variety, 17 degrees at 20 minutes after 7. And you know what? They're going to have a celestial show today. Solar eclipse at 1:15 Eastern Time. Most of it should be partial eclipse in our area, but make sure you're wearing special glasses. Maybe keep the kids in the house if it's a clear, sunny day, which we're expecting later this afternoon, because if you don't have those special glasses, they could hurt their eyes. But that said, get out the marshmallows and light up the backyard barbecue for tonight, because the celestial show continues with the Perseids peak meteor shower. The new moon is 50 to 100 hours, and the Perseids peak is from August 12th, 13th, which is today and tomorrow, to watch the meteor shower at night. You don't realize how immense that sky is unless you are lying there in a sleeping bag, wrapped all up with a pillow, looking straight up at the sky, and what they call the wheel of the sky, filled with stars. And then the shower, this meteor shower, starts. It's an experience like no other. You feel very, very tiny, very, very small, because the universe seems so large, especially at night. So, yeah, you've got a double show today. Hey, get out there and enjoy what nature's got to give ya.
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3: 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The Tragically Hip, The Final Curtain, 10 years later.
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1: Today you have the chance to experience a total solar eclipse, but make sure you're wearing special glasses. 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In most parts of Canada, we'll see a partial solar eclipse. In the weather picture, sunny skies, high of 24, humidex 27. Overnight, a few clouds, low of 13. Thursday, mix of sun and cloud, slight chance of showers, high of 25.
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1: I'm Rosalind Russell. Canada-U.S. Trade Minister Dominic LeBlanc is back in Washington, D.C. this week alongside Canada's chief trade negotiator, Janice Charette. They're in the American capital ahead of the August 19th deadline for 50% tariffs announced by the U.S. coming into effect. In a social media post, LeBlanc says they met with United States Trade Representative Jameson Greer yesterday on Tuesday. He says discussions remain ongoing and they continue to engage at the negotiation table to firmly advance and defend Canadian interests. A Manitoulin Island man has been arrested following a fraud investigation involving thousands of dollars. Manitoulin OPP Constable Berkeley Parisien says that back in February, they received a call from a business in the township of northeastern Manitoulin in the islands reporting that they had not received the shipping containers they had paid for. She says the business had paid out $61,000. Parisien says as a result of the investigation, they arrested a 49-year-old man from the Chiging First Nation and charged him with fraud over $5,000. She adds the accused is to appear in Gorbe Court on August 25th. The Manitoulin OPP is asking for the public's assistance in regards to an investigation involving fireworks being discharged in the direction of pedestrians in Little Current. The OPP says around 10 p.m. on August 2nd, officers were on foot patrol along the Water Street boardwalk in Little Current when they observed fireworks being set off around pedestrians. Officers arrested an individual appeared to be intoxicated, but are now looking for witnesses to the incident. The investigation is ongoing and any witnesses are asked to call police or Crime Stoppers. And health officials in Canada says Northern Ontario is strengthening its position as a leader in cardiovascular research. This was after Health Sciences North Foundation's cardiovascular research chair was awarded a highly competitive Canadian Institutes of Health Research Project grant. Officials say that by addressing questions that matter directly to patients and physicians, the research has the potential to strengthen treatment decisions and improve cardiovascular outcomes across the country. The project will use the health data from across Ontario to compare atrial fibrillation treatment options and assess their safety and effectiveness in everyday clinical practice.
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1: In Moose Sports, the Toronto Blue Jays defeated the Boston Red Sox 5-3 last night. Jays starter Dylan Cease struck out 7, allowing 3 runs on 5 hits and 4 walks over 5 innings as Toronto won back-to-back games to keep pace in the American League's wild card chase.
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1: Today you have the chance to experience a total solar eclipse, but make sure you're wearing special glasses. Starting at 1:15, the moon will pass in front of the sun, bringing the views and the science straight to you. In most parts of Canada, we'll see a partial solar eclipse. In the weather picture, sunny skies, high of 24, humidex 27. Overnight, a few clouds, low of 13. Thursday, mix of sun and cloud, slight chance of showers, high of 25.
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0: Our little Miss Espanola, Junior Miss, needs your help. Junior Miss Espanola, Ava St. Amour, is hosting a yard sale this weekend. All the funds that she's raising through her yard sale will go towards Toronto Sick Kids, the official charity of Regional Canada Pageants. She is preparing for Regional Canada Pageants Nationals that take place in a couple of weeks in Toronto and has been keeping busy over the year raising funds for charity and expanding her portfolio. So if she would love it if you would help her to reach her goal of $2,500 raised for Toronto Sick Kids. The yard sale will be this Saturday at the corner of Avery and James Street throughout the weekend on Saturday. So come on out. Lindsay adds, the family extends a huge thank you to everyone who supported their efforts over the last year. She is set to go, Ava, to competition August 20th to 22nd, and we wish her all the best.
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0: It's the perfect time of year to sit around the fire pit, have the marshmallows ready, and maybe a little bit of the light refreshments, as well as light up the radio. Why? The Tragically Hip 10-Year Special will be on the Moose, 99.3 FM, that is. The stage may have gone dark, but the music lives on forever. August 20th marks the 10th anniversary of the Tragically Hip's final concert in Kingston. 99.3 Moose FM presents the final curtain, the Hip 10 Years Later, a three-hour special featuring all the tracks from their final set list. 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
1: I'm Roslyn Russell. Canada-U.S. Trade Minister Dominic LeBlanc is back in Washington, D.C. this week alongside Canada's chief trade negotiator, Janice Charette. They're in the American capital ahead of the August 19th deadline for 50% tariffs announced by the U.S. coming into effect. In a social media post, LeBlanc says they met with United States Trade Representative Jameson Greer yesterday on Tuesday. He says discussions remain ongoing and they continue to engage at the negotiation table to firmly advance and defend Canadian interests. A Manitoulin Island man has been arrested following a fraud investigation involving thousands of dollars. Manitoulin OPP Constable Berkeley Parisien says that back in February, they received a call from a business in the township of northeastern Manitoulin in the islands reporting that they had not received the shipping containers they had paid for. She says the business had paid out $61,000. Parisien says as a result of the investigation, they arrested a 49-year-old man from the Chagig First Nation and charged him with fraud over $5,000. She adds the accused is to appear in Gore Bay Court on August 25th. The Manitoulin OPP is asking for the public's assistance in regards to an investigation involving fireworks being discharged in the direction of pedestrians in Little Current. The OPP says around 10 p.m. on August 2nd, officers were on foot patrol along the Water Street boardwalk in Little Current when they observed fireworks being set off around pedestrians. Officers arrested an individual who appeared to be intoxicated, but are now looking for witnesses to the incident. The investigation is ongoing and any witnesses are asked to call police or Crime Stoppers. And health officials in Canada says Northern Ontario is strengthening its position as a leader in cardiovascular research. This was after Health Sciences North Foundation's cardiovascular research chair was awarded a highly competitive Canadian Institutes of Health Research Project grant. Officials say that by addressing questions that matter directly to patients and physicians, the research has the potential to strengthen treatment decisions and improve cardiovascular outcomes across the country. The project will use the health data from across Ontario to compare atrial fibrillation treatment options and assess their safety and effectiveness in everyday clinical practice.
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1: In Moose Sports, the Toronto Blue Jays defeated the Boston Red Sox 5-3 last night. Jays starter Dylan Cease struck out 7, allowing 3 runs on 5 hits and 4 walks over 5 innings as Toronto won back-to-back games to keep pace in the American League's wild card chase.
0: Moose weather for Espanola.
1: Today you have the chance to experience a total solar eclipse, but make sure you're wearing special glasses. Starting at 1:15, the moon will pass in front of the sun, bringing the views and the science straight to you. In most parts of Canada, we'll see a partial solar eclipse. In the weather picture, sunny skies, high of 24, humidex 27. Overnight, a few clouds, low of 13. Thursday, mix of sun and cloud, slight chance of showers, high of 25.
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0: Well, I have some sad news for you. Good morning. This is Roz, your morning host here on The Moose, 99.3, Espanola's biggest variety. A legendary TV news anchor, Lloyd Robertson, has passed away. Yeah, that makes me sad. I had met him back in 1998 at one of the media conferences that they had in Toronto, Mississauga area. Because in 2000, I remember meeting Peter Jennings. I went to Philadelphia and met and went to the conference there, and Peter Jennings had come out with his new book. So I got a chance to meet two of my icons, Lloyd Robertson and Peter Jennings, one after another. Lloyd was one of Canada's most recognizable news anchors. His career spanned over seven decades. Yeah, and included long terms with CBC and CTV as their senior news anchor. He stepped away as CTV national news anchor in 2011 after 35 years, having joined the network in a move from CBC that reshaped Canadian broadcast news. He had been anchor of CBC's The National for 6 years, and that's how I remember first watching him on The National. At CTV, Robertson helped lead coverage of 11 federal elections, 3 Canadian-hosted Olympic Games, and 2 Quebec referendums, as well as tragedies like the 1985 Air India bombing, the 1989 Montreal massacre, and the September 11th attacks. He also shared some inspiring stories. One of my first stories that I worked on was Terry Fox when he came through Espanola. He also followed Terry Fox's Marathon of Hope. He was inducted into the Order of Canada in 1997, the Canadian News Hall of Fame for Canadian Journalism in 2016, and of course a Walk of Fame recipient back in 2007 as well. Yeah, rest in peace, young man. You did good.
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0: 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Text only. Winner announced on my morning show. Judge's decision is final. Pickup only. Yesterday's question was, how many lakes does Manitoulin Island have? The answer is an astounding 108. Now, there's a bucket list. Swim them all. And today's question is 2 points worth. That's right. You can get two separate entries for the contest. What is the height of land call that starts in Niagara Falls and ends in Chicago? That's question number one. And the second part of the question is, provide the name locals on Manitoulin Island call it. Yipper, go for it. What is the height of land call that starts in Niagara Falls and ends in Chicago? And part two, provide the name locals on Manitoulin Island call it. Text 705-869-6999 and good luck.
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0: Today you have the chance to experience a total solar eclipse, but make sure you're wearing special glasses. Starting at 1:15, the moon will pass in front of the sun, bringing the views and the science straight to you. In most parts of Canada, we'll see a partial solar eclipse. In the weather picture, sunny skies, high of 24, humidex 27. Overnight, a few clouds, low of 13. Thursday, mix of sun and cloud, slight chance of showers, high of 25.
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1: I'm Rosalind Russell. Canada-U.S. Trade Minister Dominic LeBlanc is back in Washington, D.C. this week alongside Canada's chief trade negotiator, Janice Charette. They're in the American capital ahead of the August 19th deadline for 50% tariffs announced by the U.S. coming into effect. In a social media post, LeBlanc says they met with United States Trade Representative Jameson Greer yesterday on Tuesday. He says discussions remain ongoing and they continue to engage at the negotiation table to firmly advance and defend Canadian interests. A Manitoulin Island man has been arrested following a fraud investigation involving thousands of dollars. Manitoulin OPP Constable Berkeley Parisien says that back in February, they received a call from a business in the township of northeastern Manitoulin in the islands reporting that they had not received the shipping containers they had paid for. She says the business had paid out $61,000. Parisien says as a result of the investigation, they arrested a 49-year-old man from the Chagig First Nation and charged him with fraud over $5,000. She adds the accused is to appear in Gore Bay Court on August 25th. The Manitoulin OPP is asking for the public's assistance in regards to an investigation involving fireworks being discharged in the direction of pedestrians in Little Current. The OPP says around 10 p.m. on August 2nd, officers were on foot patrol along the Water Street boardwalk in Little Current when they observed fireworks being set off around pedestrians. Officers arrested an individual who appeared to be intoxicated, but are now looking for witnesses to the incident. The investigation is ongoing and any witnesses are asked to call police or Crime Stoppers. And health officials in Canada says Northern Ontario is strengthening its position as a leader in cardiovascular research. This was after Health Sciences North Foundation's cardiovascular research chair was awarded a highly competitive Canadian Institutes of Health Research Project grant. Officials say that by addressing questions that matter directly to patients and physicians, the research has the potential to strengthen treatment decisions and improve cardiovascular outcomes across the country. The project will use the health data from across Ontario to compare atrial fibrillation treatment options and assess their safety and effectiveness in everyday clinical practice.
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1: In Moose Sports, the Toronto Blue Jays defeated the Boston Red Sox 5-3 last night. Jays starter Dylan Cease struck out 7, allowing 3 runs on 5 hits and 4 walks over 5 innings as Toronto won back-to-back games to keep pace in the American League's wild card chase.
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1: Today you have the chance to experience a total solar eclipse, but make sure you're wearing special glasses. Starting at 1:15, the moon will pass in front of the sun, bringing the views and the science straight to you. In most parts of Canada, we'll see a partial solar eclipse. In the weather picture, sunny skies, high of 24, humidex 27. Overnight, a few clouds, low of 13. Thursday, mix of sun and cloud, slight chance of showers, high of 25.
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0: it takes.
1: Well, the work on my house is continuing. I'm doing all sorts of little projects, and a big, huge shout-out to my daughters, Natalie and Katrina, and my daughter of the heart, KK, for coming over this weekend, and the kids all coming together and painting John's room. John, of course, is their sibling that they lost a few years ago, and they did this in commemoration of him and turned his room into an artist studio for me. How wonderful is that? So I'm going to new heights. And speaking of heights, today Michael and I are planning to do a little gutter work and fix some siding and, you know, just putter around in the yard. And him and I don't like ladders. But it's so funny because we both love hiking and we love going on top of mountains like Willisville Mountain or Cup and Saucer. So that's my question of the day. How do you feel about heights? Is it okay if it's a view? Or is it just a little more scarier when it's just a ladder? What do you think? Text 705-869-6999 and spill the tea.
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0: It's the perfect time of year to sit around the fire pit, have the marshmallows ready, and maybe a little bit of the light refreshments, as well as light up the radio. 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The stage may have gone dark, but the music lives on forever. 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

0: 27. Overnight, a few clouds, low of 13. Thursday, mix of sun and cloud, slight chance of showers, high of 25.
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1: I'm Rosalind Russell. Canada-U.S. Trade Minister Dominic LeBlanc is back in Washington, D.C. this week alongside Canada's chief trade negotiator, Janice Charette. They're in the American capital ahead of the August 19th deadline for 50% tariffs announced by the U.S. coming into effect. In a social media post, LeBlanc says they met with United States Trade Representative Jameson Greer yesterday on Tuesday. He says discussions remain ongoing and they continue to engage at the negotiation table to firmly advance and defend Canadian interests. A Manitoulin Island man has been arrested following a fraud investigation involving thousands of dollars. Manitoulin OPP Constable Berkeley Parisienne says that back in February, they received a call from a business in the township of northeastern Manitoulin in the islands reporting that they had not received the shipping containers they had paid for. She says the business had paid out $61,000. Parisienne says as a result of the investigation, they arrested a 49-year-old man from the Chiging First Nation and charged him with fraud over $5,000. She adds the accused is to appear in Gorbe Court on August 25th. The Manitoulin OPP is asking for the public's assistance in regards to an investigation involving fireworks being discharged in the direction of pedestrians in Little Current. The OPP says around 10 p.m. on August 2nd, officers were on foot patrol along the Water Street boardwalk in Little Current when they observed fireworks being set off around pedestrians. Officers arrested an individual appeared to be intoxicated, but are now looking for witnesses to the incident. The investigation is ongoing and any witnesses are asked to call police or Crime Stoppers. And health officials in Canada says Northern Ontario is strengthening its position as a leader in cardiovascular research. This was after Health Sciences North Foundation's cardiovascular research chair was awarded a highly competitive Canadian Institutes of Health Research Project grant. Officials say that by addressing questions that matter directly to patients and physicians, the research has the potential to strengthen treatment decisions and improve cardiovascular outcomes across the country. The project will use the health data from across Ontario to compare atrial fibrillation treatment options and assess their safety and effectiveness in everyday clinical practice.
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1: In Moose Sports, the Toronto Blue Jays defeated the Boston Red Sox 5-3 last night. Jays starter Dylan Cease struck out 7, allowing 3 runs on 5 hits and 4 walks over 5 innings as Toronto won back-to-back games to keep pace in the American League's wild card chase.
0: Moose weather for Espanola.
1: Today you have the chance to experience a total solar eclipse, but make sure you're wearing special glasses. Starting at 1:15, the moon will pass in front of the sun, bringing the views and the science straight to you. In most parts of Canada, we'll see a partial solar eclipse. In the weather picture, sunny skies, high of 24, humidex 27. Overnight, a few clouds, low of 13. Thursday, mix of sun and cloud, slight chance of showers, high of 25.
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0: Our little Miss Espinola, Junior Miss, needs your help. Junior Miss Espinola, Ava St. Amour, is hosting a yard sale this weekend. All the funds that she's raising through her yard sale will go towards Toronto Sick Kids, the official charity of Regional Canada Pageants. She is preparing for Regional Canada Pageants Nationals that take place in a couple of weeks in Toronto and has been keeping busy over the year raising funds for charity and expanding her portfolio. So if she would love it if you would help her to reach her goal of $2,500 raised for Toronto Sick Kids. The yard sale will be this Saturday at the corner of Avery and James Street throughout the weekend on Saturday. So come on out. Lindsay adds, the family extends a huge thank you to everyone who supported their efforts over the last year. She is set to go, Ava, to competition August 20th to 22nd, and we wish her all the best.
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0: 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Rules are simple. Text only. Winner announced on my morning show. Judge's decision is final. Pickup only. Yesterday's question was, how many lakes does Manitoulin Island have? The answer is an astounding 108. Now, there's a bucket list. Swim them all. And today's question is 2 points worth. That's right. You can get two separate entries for the contest. What is the height of land called that starts in Niagara Falls and ends in Chicago? That's question number one. And the second part of the question is, provide the name locals on Manitoulin Island call it. Yipper, go for it. What is the height of land called that starts in Niagara Falls and ends in Chicago? And part two, provide the name locals on Manitoulin Island call it. Text 705-869-6999 and good luck.
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0: Today you have the chance to experience a total solar eclipse, but make sure you're wearing special glasses. Starting at 1:15, the moon will pass in front of the sun, bringing the views and the science straight to you. In most parts of Canada, we'll see a partial solar eclipse. In the weather picture, sunny skies, high of 24, humidex 27. Overnight, a few clouds, low of 13. Thursday, mix of sun and cloud, slight chance of showers, high of 25.
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0: Well, the work on my house is continuing. I'm doing all sorts of little projects, and a big, huge shout out to my daughters, Natalie and Katrina, and my daughter of the heart, KK, for coming over this weekend, and the kids all coming together and painting John's room. John, of course, is their sibling that they lost a few years ago, and they did this in commemoration of him and turned his room into an artist studio for me. How wonderful is that? So I'm going to new heights. And speaking of heights, today Michael and I are planning to do a little gutter work and fix some siding and, you know, just putter around in the yard. And him and I don't like ladders. But it's so funny because we both love hiking and we love going on top of mountains like Willisville Mountain or Cup and Saucer. So that's my question of the day. How do you feel about heights? Is it okay if it's a view? Or is it just a little more scarier when it's just a ladder? What do you think? Text 705-869-6999 and spill the tea.
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0: So we got an exciting time ahead with our Tragically Hip concert that's going to be next week, featuring the wonderful group that, you know, they lost their leader 10 years ago, but their music lives on and on and on. We've got, of course, just around the corner, Lee Valley Hall is going to have their monthly music jam this Saturday. You're going to enjoy that. And there's so much going on in our area. And sometimes I don't always get the word, but if you get the word to me, I'll get the word out there. Yeah, I'll get it to the wider audience. But you've got to contact me. Text me at 705-869-6999. 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
0: 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Starting at 1:15, the moon will pass in front of the sun, bringing the views and the science straight to you. In most parts of Canada, we'll see a partial solar eclipse. In the weather picture, sunny skies, high of 24, humidex 27. Overnight, a few clouds, low of 13. Thursday, mix of sun and cloud, slight chance of showers, high of 25.
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4: Today you have the chance to experience a total solar eclipse, but make sure you're wearing special glasses. Starting at 1:15, the moon will pass in front of the sun, bringing the views and the science straight to you. In most parts of Canada, we'll see a partial solar eclipse. In the weather picture, sunny skies, high of 24, humidex 27. Overnight, a few clouds, low of 13. Thursday, mix of sun and cloud, slight chance of showers, high of 25.
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This is how I roll, animal print pants out of control. 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
4: 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In most parts of Canada, we'll see a partial solar eclipse. In the weather picture, sunny skies, high of 24, humidex 27. Overnight, a few clouds, low of 13. Thursday, mix of sun and cloud, slight chance of showers, high of 25.
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7: Today you have the chance to experience a total solar eclipse, but make sure you're wearing special glasses. Starting at 1:15, the moon will pass in front of the sun, bringing the views and the science straight to you. In most parts of Canada, we'll see a partial solar eclipse. In the weather picture, sunny skies, high of 24, humidex 27. Overnight, a few clouds, low of 13. Thursday, mix of sun and cloud, slight chance of showers, high of 25.
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4: Today you have the chance to experience a total solar eclipse, but make sure you're wearing special glasses. Starting at 1:15, the moon will pass in front of the sun, bringing the views and the science straight to you. In most parts of Canada, we'll see a partial solar eclipse. In the weather picture, sunny skies, high of 24, humidex 27. Overnight, a few clouds, low of 13. Thursday, mix of sun and cloud, slight chance of showers, high of 25.
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band concert happening this Monday night at the Pacific Palisades. You can all in if you want to answer a couple of questions. 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
1: I'm Roslyn Russell. Canada-U.S. Trade Minister Dominic LeBlanc is back in Washington, D.C. this week alongside Canada's chief trade negotiator, Janice Charette. They're in the American capital ahead of the August 19th deadline for 50% tariffs announced by the U.S. coming into effect. In a social media post, LeBlanc says they met with United States Trade Representative Jameson Greer yesterday on Tuesday. He says discussions remain ongoing and they continue to engage at the negotiation table to firmly advance and defend Canadian interests. A Manitoulin Island man has been arrested following a fraud investigation involving thousands of dollars. Manitoulin OPP Constable Berkeley Parisienne says that back in February, they received a call from a business in the township of northeastern Manitoulin in the islands reporting that they had not received the shipping containers they had paid for. She says the business had paid out $61,000. Parisienne says as a result of the investigation, they arrested a 49-year-old man from the Chiging First Nation and charged him with fraud over $5,000. She adds the accused is to appear in Gorbey Court on August 25th. The Manitoulin OPP is asking for the public's assistance in regards to an investigation involving fireworks being discharged in the direction of pedestrians in Little Current. The OPP says around 10 p.m. on August 2nd, officers were on foot patrol along the Water Street boardwalk in Little Current when they observed fireworks being set off around pedestrians. Officers arrested an individual who appeared to be intoxicated, but are now looking for witnesses to the incident. The investigation is ongoing and any witnesses are asked to call police or Crime Stoppers. And health officials in Canada says Northern Ontario is strengthening its position as a leader in cardiovascular research. This was after Health Sciences North Foundation's cardiovascular research chair was awarded a highly competitive Canadian Institutes of Health Research Project grant. Officials say that by addressing questions that matter directly to patients and physicians, the research has the potential to strengthen treatment decisions and improve cardiovascular outcomes across the country. The project will use the health data from across Ontario to compare atrial fibrillation treatment options and assess their safety and effectiveness in everyday clinical practice.
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1: In Moose Sports, the Toronto Blue Jays defeated the Boston Red Sox 5-3 last night. Jays starter Dylan Cease struck out 7, allowing 3 runs on 5 hits and 4 walks over 5 innings as Toronto won back-to-back games to keep pace in the American League's wild card chase.
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1: Today you have the chance to experience a total solar eclipse, but make sure you're wearing special glasses. Starting at 1:15, the moon will pass in front of the sun, bringing the views and the science straight to you. In most parts of Canada, we'll see a partial solar eclipse. In the weather picture, sunny skies, high of 24, humidex 27. Overnight, a few clouds, low of 13. Thursday, mix of sun and cloud, slight chance of showers, high of 25.
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4: Today you have the chance to experience a total solar eclipse, but make sure you're wearing special glasses. Starting at 1:15, the moon will pass in front of the sun, bringing the views and the science straight to you. In most parts of Canada, we'll see a partial solar eclipse. In the weather picture, sunny skies, high of 24, humidex 27. Overnight, a few clouds, low of 13. Thursday, mix of sun and cloud, slight chance of showers, high of 25.
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1: The Ministry of Natural Resources is actively responding to numerous high-complexity wildland fires across the province. 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Fire rangers and emergency personnel are working hard to suppress active fires and keep communities safe. Entering the area of an active wildland fire can hinder response efforts and compromise the safety of firefighting crews and emergency personnel. Please stay clear of wildland fires.
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3: Today you have the chance to experience a total solar eclipse, but make sure you're wearing special glasses. Starting at 1:15, the moon will pass in front of the sun, bringing the views and the science straight to you. In most parts of Canada, we'll see a partial solar eclipse. In the weather picture, sunny skies, high of 24, humidex 27. Overnight, a few clouds, low of 13. Thursday, mix of sun and cloud, slight chance of showers, high of 25.
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3: Today you have the chance to experience a total solar eclipse, but make sure you're wearing special glasses. Starting at 1:15, the moon will pass in front of the sun, bringing the views and the science straight to you. In most parts of Canada, we'll see a partial solar eclipse. In the weather picture, sunny skies, high of 24, humidex 27. Overnight, a few clouds, low of 13. Thursday, mix of sun and cloud, slight chance of showers, high of 25.
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0: 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Espanola's biggest variety.
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1: The Ministry of Natural Resources is actively responding to numerous high-complexity wildland fires across the province. Rapidly evolving situations and extreme fire hazards are contributing to escalated fire behavior and producing smoke in many areas of the province. 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Fire rangers and emergency personnel are working hard to suppress active fires and keep communities safe. Entering the area of an active wildland fire can hinder response efforts and compromise the safety of firefighting crews and emergency personnel. Please stay clear of wildland fires.
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2: Today you have the chance to experience a total solar eclipse, but make sure you're wearing special glasses. 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In most parts of Canada, we'll see a partial solar eclipse. In the weather picture, sunny skies, high of 24, humidex 27. Overnight, a few clouds, low of 13. Thursday, mix of sun and cloud, slight chance of showers, high of 25.
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3: Today you have the chance to experience a total solar eclipse, but make sure you're wearing special glasses. 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In most parts of Canada, we'll see a partial solar eclipse. In the weather picture, sunny skies, high of 24, humidex 27. Overnight, a few clouds, low of 13. Thursday, mix of sun and cloud, slight chance of showers, high of 25.
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7: 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In most parts of Canada, we'll see a partial solar eclipse. In the weather picture, sunny skies, high of 24, humidex 27. Overnight, a few clouds, low of 13. Thursday, mix of sun and cloud, slight chance of showers, high of 25.
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2: Today you have the chance to experience a total solar eclipse, but make sure you're wearing special glasses. 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In most parts of Canada, we'll see a partial solar eclipse. In the weather picture, sunny skies, high of 24, humidex 27. Overnight, a few clouds, low of 13. Thursday, mix of sun and cloud, slight chance of showers, high of 25.
3: I may be suffering from heat stroke, but I swear I just saw a massive dog spider carry away our shih tzu.
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1: The Ministry of Natural Resources is actively responding to numerous high-complexity wildland fires across the province. Rapidly evolving situations and extreme fire hazards are contributing to escalated fire behavior and producing smoke in many areas of the province. Stay informed about the current wildland fire situation by monitoring official information sources like ontario.ca/forestfires, following directions from the Ontario Provincial Police and local authorities, and adhering to any ministerial orders, including evacuation orders, implementation orders, and restricted fire zones imposed by the ministry. 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Fire rangers and emergency personnel are working hard to suppress active fires and keep communities safe. Entering the area of an active wildland fire can hinder response efforts and compromise the safety of firefighting crews and emergency personnel. Please stay clear of wildland fires.
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5: Today you have the chance to experience a total solar eclipse, but make sure you're wearing special glasses. Starting at 1:15, the moon will pass in front of the sun, bringing the views and the science straight to you. In most parts of Canada, we'll see a partial solar eclipse. In the weather picture, sunny skies, high of 24, humidex 27. Overnight, a few clouds, low of 13. Thursday, mix of sun and cloud, slight chance of showers, high of 25.
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1: Good afternoon, I am Mauricio Prado. Canada-U.S. Trade Minister Dominic LeBlanc is back in Washington, D.C. this week, alongside Canada's chief trade negotiator, Janice Charette. They are in the American capital ahead of the August 19 deadline for the 50% tariffs announced by the U.S. coming into effect. In a social media post, LeBlanc says they met with United States Trade Representative Jamison Greer yesterday. He says discussions remain ongoing and that they continue to engage on negotiation tables to firmly advance and defend Canadian interests. The Perseid meteor shower is set to light up the night sky both Wednesday and Thursday night. Every summer, the shower can be seen by the naked eye across Ontario, and experts say the next two nights will see it reach its peak. York University Observatory Director Dr. Elena Hyde tells the Vista Radio newsroom that the best spots to view it can be found

0: further away from built-up areas.
1: Just go to as dark of a place as you can. So a park is better than the middle of a city, and getting out of a city is even better than a park.
0: NASA says viewers can expect 50 to 100 meteors per hour under clear, dark skies, with midnight to dawn the best viewing windows. A Manitoulin Island man has been arrested following a fraud investigation involving thousands of dollars. Manitoulin OPP Constable Berkeley Parisian says that back in February, they received a call from a business in the township of northeastern Manitoulin and the islands, reporting that they had not received the shipping containers they had paid for. She says the business had paid $61,000 for the containers. Parisian says as a result of the investigation, they arrested a 49-year-old man from the Chai Gang First Nation and charged him with fraud over $5,000. She adds the accused is to appear in Gore Bay Court on August 25th.
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3: In sports, the Blue Jays are looking to make it three straight wins over Boston tonight. And in the WNBA, Toronto is in Dallas this evening.
2: Loose weather for Espanola.
3: Partly cloudy, chance of showers and a low of 12 tonight. Mix of sun and cloud tomorrow, chance of showers and a high of 21.
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5: Partly cloudy, chance of showers and a low of 12 tonight. Mix of sun and cloud tomorrow, chance of showers and a high of 21.
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1: The Ministry of Natural Resources is actively responding to numerous high-complexity wildland fires across the province. Rapidly evolving situations and extreme fire hazards are contributing to escalated fire behavior and producing smoke in many areas of the province. Stay informed about the current wildland fire situation by monitoring official information sources like ontario.ca/forestfires, following directions from the Ontario Provincial Police and local authorities, and adhering to any ministerial orders, including evacuation orders, implementation orders, and restricted fire zones imposed by the ministry. Looking for information or support? 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Fire rangers and emergency personnel are working hard to suppress active fires and keep communities safe. Entering the area of an active wildland fire can hinder response efforts and compromise the safety of firefighting crews and emergency personnel. Please stay clear of wildland fires.
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4: Partly cloudy, chance of showers and a low of 12 tonight. Mix of sun and cloud tomorrow, chance of showers and a high of 21.
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5: I don't wanna go to bed without you. 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
1: Good afternoon. I am Mauricio Prado. Canada-U.S. Trade Minister Dominic LeBlanc is back in Washington, D.C. this week, alongside Canada's chief trade negotiator, Janice Charette. They are in the American capital ahead of the August 19 deadline for the 50% tariffs announced by the U.S. coming into effect. In a social media post, LeBlanc says they met with United States Trade Representative Jamison Greer yesterday. He says discussions remain ongoing and that they continue to engage on negotiation tables to firmly advance and defend Canadian interests. The Perseid meteor shower is set to light up the night sky both Wednesday and Thursday night. Every summer, the shower can be seen by the naked eye across Ontario. And experts say the next two nights will see it reach its peak. York University Observatory Director Dr. Elena Hyde tells the Vista Radio newsroom that the best spots to view it can be found further away from built-up areas.
2: Just go to as dark of a place as you can. So a park is better than the middle of a city, and getting out of a city is even better than a park.
1: NASA says viewers can expect 50 to 100 meteors per hour under clear, dark skies, with midnight to dawn the best viewing windows. A Manitoulin Island man has been arrested following a fraud investigation involving thousands of dollars. Manitoulin OPP Constable Berkeley Parisian says that back in February, they received a call from a business in the township of northeastern Manitoulin and the islands, reporting that they had not received the shipping containers they had paid for. She says the business had paid

0: in dollars for the containers. Parisian says as a result of the investigation, they arrested a 49-year-old man from the Chai Gang First Nation and charged him with fraud over $5,000. She adds the accused is to appear in Gore Bay Court on August 25th.
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2: In sports, the Blue Jays are looking to make it three straight wins over Boston tonight. And in the WNBA, Toronto is in Dallas this evening.
1: Loose weather for Espanola.
2: Partly cloudy, chance of showers and a low of 12 tonight. Mix of sun and cloud tomorrow, chance of showers and a high of 21.

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0: Moose weather for Espanola.
4: Partly cloudy, chance of showers and a low of 12 tonight. Mix of sun and cloud tomorrow, chance of showers and a high of 21.
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0: Moose weather for Espanola.
2: Partly cloudy, chance of showers and a low of 12 tonight. Mix of sun and cloud tomorrow, chance of showers and a high of 21.
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4: Partly cloudy, chance of showers and a low of 12 tonight. Mix of sun and cloud tomorrow, chance of showers and a high of 21.
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4: Moose weather for Espanola.
5: Partly cloudy, chance of showers and a low of 12 tonight. Mix of sun and cloud tomorrow, chance of showers and a high of 21.
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4: Partly cloudy, chance of showers and a low of 12 tonight. Mix of sun and cloud tomorrow, chance of showers and a high of 21.
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0: Loose weather for Espanola.
3: Partly cloudy, chance of showers and a low of 12 tonight. Mix of sun and cloud tomorrow, chance of showers and a high of 21.
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